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So many nights I woke up out of a dream.

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2: 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Other things just make you swear and curse. 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
1: 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I am my own special creation. So come take a look.

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I saw that movie, Mutiny on the Bounty, staring my idol, Marlon Brando. And I felt a yearning for that great adventure. So many nights I woke up out of a dream.

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